go, I passed a little disco, where we have found all those mighty fever nights. 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

So if you want to be a star, babe, come on and get it on with me. Now let the music set you free, babe.

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1: Da Villa Urbana a tutto il mondo, Radio Team 2000. 2000.

As I get a little older, I realize life is perspective. And my perspective may differ from yours.